98.1 CHFI Human League. It's your feel-good Saturday night, and my name is Bree. Coming up! Oh, that's it right there. That's the part you're going to be waiting for if you're going to go see Journey, the Final Frontier, in November. Come in here. And details on the way. George Michael tribute planned for the VMAs. More to come. First, Adele. I let it

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3: You know, I cannot complain about the weekend weather. 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It's not hot, but I will take this. 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
3: 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They're on the way, but first, this is beautiful. Christina Aguilera on Rewind with me, Rick Campanelli.

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3: You got your 2026 MTV VMAs going down tonight in Los Angeles. Snoop Dogg is your host. Madonna will be opening up the show. Her first time in 23 years. Yeah, the last time she was up on that stage. Remember the infamous kiss that was heard around the world, shared by her, Britney, and Christina? Yeah, 23 years ago. Let's get to some Britney. This is Baby. One more time on Rewind with me, Rick Campanelli.

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it's the bittersweet moments of empty nesting I'm sure some of you are experiencing. I love the calm and the fact the grocery bill's about a quarter of what it was. But I miss the cheerful chaos and the mayhem that comes with my man boys at home. Yeah. I hope back to school is going smoothly for all the parents out there. It's a big time. Let's continue our 80s and 90s party right now with Queen. 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
1: So a record-breaking El Niño, a super Niño, is likely bringing us a mild and relatively snow-free winter coming up. Winter might start later and end earlier. 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
2: 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I'm going to give you a keyword, and once you hear it, you text it in your name to 981-981 and answer your phone if they call you. It also gets you in the running for the $10,000 on Thursday, October the 1st. Yes, this coming Thursday. We got more 80s and 90s on the way. We got some TLC, some Backstreet Boys. Here's Richard Marx, 98.1 CHFI.

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Billy Joe does a countdown Saturday mornings and tonight at 6 for the Now and Then Countdown. Join her tonight. And here's Sheryl Crow from 1994 on an 80s and 90s weekend. 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
2: It's Vanessa Thomas in for Sarah. What a glorious fall day, isn't it? High of 22, that's way higher than the average. It's going to be a good week, too. I'm going to be giving you the final keyword of the day shortly for your chance at the big cash. Monday morning, $1,000 with Pooja and Gurdeep at 7 a.m. But it also puts you in the running for even bigger cash Thursday, $10,000. So you've got to enter to play and to win. I'm telling you, it's coming up. It's an 80s, 90s weekend. We're going to continue on now with Lionel Richie. Do you remember this one? Slow Dance? High School? Mm-hmm. 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

Tame Impala and Jenny, the Dracula remix, number 4 this week on the Now and Then Countdown. Well, 2008, that is our feature year. Hottest toys, Bakugan, those battle brawlers. I'm sure those were taken away from you at school in 2008. They were all over the playgrounds. Anything Hannah Montana and the Eyeclops. Oh, man, my brother had these. Eyeclops night vision goggles. They were super cool too. That is our feature year in 2008. Well, this next artist was nominated for Song of the Year, Best Female Pop Vocal Performance at the Grammy Awards in 2008. Since then, she's been very busy. Do you know she's been working on SpongeBob SquarePants Broadway musical? It's Sarah Bareilles on the Now and Then Countdown.